world changing rapidly, crossword at apogee. Lucy's still with me, changing the fantasy. Anything I see, anything I feel, anything I dream, everything.

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I was one old sister by the name of Yearn. 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

I'm a soldier, S-O-L-D-I-E-R. I say peace, but I'm ready for the war. I'm ready for the war. Say yeah, yeah, yeah. I'm a soldier, S-O-L-D-I-E-R. I say peace, but I'm ready for the war. What? I'm ready.

Oh, I would like to see you some morning. I would like to talk this over, very sincere. Maybe we could meet in this life or after. But until that time, I'm tabling him. He is the one who disabled these veterans. Veterans of pushing through an extra hem. There was only one layer covering the garden. I don't know when we'll get there again. But for now, this is my answer. Oh, I must accept the truth. But then again, is this answer forever? Or is it just one simple question in the quest from my youth?

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